0: DDR1 Mediengeschichte.
1: You're tuned to the European service of Radio Berlin International, the voice of the German Democratic Republic. Time now for a break, and it gives me great pleasure to send birthday greetings to one of our listeners who's hung one more year on the line today. All the best to you, Mike Shepherd, over there in Cwmbran, Wales, and I hope you'll like the following piece of music I've looked out for you. It's by the Blue Wonder Jazz Band from the DDR, and it's called You're Nobody's Sweetheart. But I can't vouch for the ladies in the department.
0: 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Hier auf DDR 1.

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1: 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Time now for a break, and it gives me great pleasure to send birthday greetings to one of our listeners who's hung one more year on the line today. All the best to you, Mike Shepherd, over there in Cwmbran, Wales, and I hope you'll like the following piece of music I've looked out for you. It's by the Blue Wonder Jazz Band from the DDR, and it's called You're Nobody's Sweetheart. But I can't vouch for the ladies in the department, Mike.

0: Happy birthday, America. 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

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Drink in one hand and a blackjack in the other. 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

0: little brown jug over there. Did you ever have any Applejack, Linda?
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3: And we hope that you're enjoying the final hour here on Radio North Sea International. I hope that sometime in the near future, perhaps myself or Brian, we'll come across you again. And it'll be nice to talk about old times.
4: So we're going to leave you with a piece of music, really, which to us is, well, very, very dear to us. And it's dear to Radio North Sea International, to most of you who've been listening. So, really, we're going to just say a Wiedersehen and bye-bye from every one of us on the international service. This is Brian McKenzie, and like everyone else, I'd like to thank you for being the most wonderful listeners in the world, and maybe some other time we get together again and be friends. Dach allemal and tot ziens.

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1: 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And here's a track from the Bay City Rollers. And you're listening to GDR1.